come down without a sword or a gun. For the gold and the silver you're searching is hidden out there underground. But there's a beast on the cloak

They say things have changed, it's all money in vain. 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I saw him make a wish, he wants to get real rich, real quick.

shit I need you? Or are you telling me now in the middle of the shit, fuck you? I'm the only one left on a sinking boat, not believing. But you were calling from the water and screaming back, it's true. Start looking around.

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Or do you feel the same? Will it make it easier?

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We're one, but we're not the same. We get to carry each other

Have you come here for forgiveness? Have you come to raise the dead? Have you come here to play Jesus to the lepers in your head?

each other. Sisters, brothers, one life, but we're not the same. We get to carry each other.